0: Byte FM.
1: Coming from the top, this is Rock Foot Rock. So, hey, youth man, take off them music then and follow this Rock Foot Rock.

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You can see he is on the Columbus module and looking back toward the crew cabin of Discovery. Helmet cam view.

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